0: yourself.
1: I never say no to return to the floor. You're wrong. 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You better be sure.

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Can I get your number?

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1: 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Like, where is the good man? Cause I swear I've been looking, sis. I've been looking.

0: 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Zoom. Toujours un hit d'avance. Zoom Radio.
1: 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Just when you think you've finally let go, it comes back to you.